0: Thank you for listening to Vermont Public Classical and for your support.
1: In some ways, this next piece is Gustav Mahler's love letter to his beloved Anna. It's the famed Adagietto from his Symphony No. 5 with the Simón Bolívar Youth Orchestra, conducted by Gustavo Dudamel.

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1: I'm Bonnie North. Thanks so much for joining me. The trickster character, it's in, I think, just about all human cultures. Wit and guile.

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1: Well, August birthdays would not be complete without this wonderful woman, Ingrid Bergman, born the 29th of August, 1915. She was born in Stockholm, and her career spanned 5 decades. Alas, even though she died at the age of 67 in London, she won 3 Oscars, 2 prime

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1: Franz Josef Haydn wrote a symphony that bears the nickname The Hen. Whether he gave it or his publisher gave it, who knows? But the symphony number 83 is The Hen. Here's Herbert von Karajan and the Berlin Philharmonic.